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Central Florida's Gospel Music Station. Hope you're having a great Friday on this last Friday and last day of July. Unbelievable, huh? Thank you for sharing your evening with us. I'm Grace. Here's Corinne Hawthorne, Unstoppable.

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Central Florida's gospel music station, G Praise. I am Grace. Okay, so it looks like still some rain in the area. Tonight, partly cloudy skies, a 40% chance of still some rain and thunderstorms until late this evening, even possibly over morning, early morning hours, I should say. Overnight low going to be around 75. Now our Saturday, it looks like a high around 90. Watch out for the heat index, again, up around 102. And a 70% chance of some rain. Right now, we are at 82 degrees and rain in the area on G Praise.

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Gee, praise, I'm Grace. How about some gee good news on this last day of July? Isaiah 43:2, when you're in over your head, God will be there with you.

Central Florida's gospel music station, G Praise. I'm Grace, our G Cast. All right, looks like still a chance of rain in the area. Tonight, partly cloudy, a 40% chance of some rain and thunderstorms into late this evening, even possibly early morning. Overnight low going to be around 75. Now, any plans for your Saturday? Just know it's going to be another wet day. 70% chance of rain and thunderstorms once again with a high around 90 and the heat index. Again, triple digits up to 102. Right now, still a chance of rain in the area. 82 degrees at G Praise.

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0: Deep Roots. That's Terry, and honestly, we just need Jesus. Boy, I so agree with that. Thank you for listening. I am Grace. By the way, if you ever need the name of a song or an artist, we list them for you up on our website at gpraise.com.
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0: Florida's gospel music station, G-Praise. I'm Grace G-Cast. Okay, so it looks like still a slight chance of rain in the area for tonight. Otherwise, partly cloudy, a 40% chance of still some rain, and even a possible thunderstorm into late this evening and even those early morning hours. Our overnight low going to be around 75. Any plans for your Saturday? Pretty much like today, 70% chance of some rain and thunderstorms. High around 90, and the heat index getting up to 102. Right now, we're at 81 degrees at G-Praise.
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Jeepers, I'm Grace. Hey, listen, if you've got kids at home, here's a fun idea before summer slips away throughout the month of August, which is tomorrow, August 1st. 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You're welcome.

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0: Central Florida's gospel music station, G-Praise. I'm Grace, G-Cast. So tonight, still a slight chance of rain in the area. Actually, a 40% chance of some rain and thunderstorms possible into late evening, even early morning hours. Overnight low going to be around 75. Saturday, more rain and thunderstorms. 70% chance. High around 90, and the heat index gets up to around 102. That's the feel-like tip. When you step outside, you just know it's a lot hotter than 90 degrees. Right now, we are at 81 degrees at G-Praise.
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I'm Grace. Our G-Cast tonight, partly cloudy. We still have about a 40% chance of some rain and thunderstorms, even possibly until late this evening and even early morning hours. Our overnight low going to be around 75. So just like today, Saturday, another soggy day, 70% chance of some rain, thunderstorms. Our high going to be around 90. Watch out for the feel-like temp. If it doesn't rain in your area, you will feel the heat. The heat index could get up to 102. Right now, we're at 80 degrees at G-Praise.

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Central Florida's gospel music station, G Praise. I am Grace. Hope you're having a good Friday night. Thank you for hanging out with us. Okay, it's our G Cast. Looks like still a slight chance of rain, even a slight chance of a thunderstorm into late this evening, even possibly early morning hours. Overnight low tonight going to be around 75. Now, Saturday, pretty much like today, 70% chance of some rain, possible thunderstorms. Another hot day, though. High only 90, but the feel-like temp is what you got to worry about. Could get up to about 102. Right now, 80 degrees at G Praise.

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Gee, praise, I'm Grace. Gosh, hard to believe it's that time already for the kids to get back to school. Well, we have a couple of back-to-school bashes you could check out. And one is at Orlando West Ministries, the other one at Union Park Elementary School. 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

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How would you like to have a say in the music you hear on the G? You would be part of our G-Praise Music Advisory Team. 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

0: 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G Praise, I'm Grace. G-Cast tonight, partly cloudy. Overnight low going to be around 75. Still a slight chance of rain and thunderstorms happening. Overnight and even possibly early morning hours. Starts Saturday, pretty much like today. 70% chance of rain and thunderstorms. High going to be around 90. The feel-like temp, around 102. Right now, we're at 80 degrees at G-Praise.
1: Hey, God, it's me.

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Well, it's a good thing Florida has that back-to-school tax holiday for an entire month. 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
1: Where you at, East Coast?

Song says it's good to be alive, but it's best to live. 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And guess what?

0: That's what he came for. That's what he came for.
1: 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I'm Grace, our G-Cast. It looks like still a chance of rain, slight chance of rain in the area, even a possible thunderstorm. Overnight and even early morning hours, our low tonight going to be around 75. So just a heads up, if you have any plans for Saturday, it is going to be, it's going to be a 70% chance of rain, possible thunderstorms, but still going to be a very hot day, just like our Friday. High around 90, and the heat index, the feel like temp, could creep up to 102. Right now, we're at 80 degrees at G-Praise.

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Central Florida's gospel music station, G-Praise. I'm Grace. G-Cast, slight chance of still some rain, even a possible thunderstorm happening overnight, even early morning hours. Our Saturday, a 70% chance of rain and thunderstorms. High going to be around 90 with a heat index. Again, hot. Triple digits around 102. Right now, we're at 79 degrees at G-Praise.

Jeepers, I am Grace. All right, here we go. August 10th, Seminole. August 11th, Orange County. That's when school kids get back to school, which is why it's so important to get them into that 11th annual Kids Expo. It's kind of like their one big bash before summer is really gone. That's going to be August 22nd and 23rd, Orange County Convention Center. 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

0: 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Gee, praise. 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

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I'm Grace. If you find yourself going through something right now and you need prayers, we would be so honored to pray for you. Go to our website and you're going to click on resources and then prayer request. You're going to find that at G Praised.

0: Central Florida's gospel music station, G-Praise. I am Grace. Okay, so G-Cast, partly cloudy, still a slight chance of rain overnight, even a slight chance of a thunderstorm. Our low going to be around 75. Now, later today, more rain, 70% chance of rain and thunderstorms, high around 90. Watch out for the heat index, another triple-digit type day. Right now, we're at 79 degrees. I'm out of here for now, and God willing, I'll be back with you Sunday night at 7 p.m. Until then, be safe, be blessed, and thank you for listening to G-Praise. See ya, and God bless you.
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0: 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Praise.
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1: It was the blood that redeemed me. 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

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There's no place I'd rather be than in the presence of the King. Come on, everybody, sing it together.

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Kirk Franklin and Do It Again right here on G Praise 106.3 Orlando and at 93.3 in Sanford, also at 97.7 in Daytona Beach. Good morning. I'm Hope Feaster hanging out with you with a Saturday morning. Get those chores done now.

We're G Praise 106.3 Orlando and at 93.3 in Sanford. Hi, I'm Hope hanging out with you today. I hope you're getting your stuff done so you're ready for church tomorrow. Here's Lena Bird Miles.

0: 4G Praise, 106.3 Orlando and at 93.3 in Sanford. GCAS is going to be a little damp today. Take your fold-up umbrella with you. High getting up to about 94, 95, but we're going to see some rain off and on today. Some of those thunderstorms are going to be pretty heavy, so be on the lookout, and everybody stay safe. Donald, here's one from Yolanda Adams.
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Good news of the day is Matthew 6:34. Do not worry about tomorrow, for tomorrow will worry about itself. That is some good news. The Lord's going to help you out.

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High getting up to about 95, but we're going to see some rain and thunderstorms throughout the day, especially in the afternoon.

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0: hanging out in the church parking lot with Otis Kemp. We're G-Praise, 106.3 Orlando, and at 97.7 in Daytona Beach. Good morning. I'm Hope Feaster, hanging out with you this Saturday morning. We got lots of gospel music coming up. Let's keep getting our praise on.
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4G Praise, 106.3 Orlando, and at 97.7 in Daytona Beach. GCast is going to be a little damp today. Make sure you keep your eye to the sky. We've got chances of rain all the way through the afternoon, high getting up to about 95. Little bit of sunshine, mostly clouds, though. Here's one from Tamala Mann.

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me. 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You've given me everything I need. 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
1: 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JJ Harrison right here on G Praise 106.3 Orlando. Hi, I'm Hope, hanging out with you, and I got the good news of the day. It's Matthew 6:34. Do not worry about tomorrow, for tomorrow will worry about itself.
2: 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All right. I'm going to try it like this.

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Hi, I'm Hope Feaster, hanging out with you today. And remember, the Lord loves you, and he's always going to take good care of you.

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GCast is going to be a little damp off and on today. We might see the sun every once in a while, but don't be fooled. 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

James Greer and Company right here on G Praise 106.3 Orlando and at 93.3 in Sanford. Good morning. I'm Hope Feaster hanging out with you on this August 1st, this Saturday morning. All right, go on out there, get your chores done. We got Erica Campbell coming up in a little bit. And here's one. Remember, you are sons and daughters of the King.

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0: We're G Praise, 106.3 Orlando, and at 93.3 in Sanford. If you're going out there to get some errands done, take your fold-up umbrella with you. We're going to see some rain off and on. We may see a little sunshine, too, but it's still going to be warm. High getting up to about 95 by the afternoon.
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0: there always changes things, so pray hard. We're G Praise 106.3 Orlando. Hi, I'm Hope Feaster hanging out with you, and I got the good news of the day for you. It's Matthew 6:34. Do not worry about tomorrow, for tomorrow will worry about itself. Here's one from William Murphy.
1: I need you to get up and move. I need you to get up and move.

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We're G Praise 106.3 Orlando. Hi, I'm Hope, and you know what? 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

0: We're G3's 106.3 Orlando and at 93.3 in Sanford. GCast is going to be a little damp as we move through the afternoon and late morning. We're going to see a sprinkle or two, high getting up to about 95. Now, if you need a little help from the Lord, go ahead and ask him. He'll help you out. Here's Tamla Mann.
1: Yeah,

0: 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Where is that? In the choir stand. Where it at?
1: In the choir stand. Where
0: it
1: at?
0: Hey!
1: In the choir stand.
0: Eddie, I want to go back to that. Gotta keep watching.
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0: 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Yes, it is. 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Where you at, choir members? God bless you. Oh, yeah. Praise.
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Hi, I'm Hope Feaster hanging out with you this morning while you're getting your chores done. Got lots of gospel music coming up. Mississippi Mass Choir in a little bit. Here's a real good one from J.J. Harrison.

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G-Cast might be a little soggy today as you're moving through the morning. High getting up to about 95, but we're going to have some rain and thunderstorms in the afternoon, so be on the lookout.

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Hi, I'm hoping I got the good news of the day for you. It's Matthew 6:34. Do not worry about tomorrow, for tomorrow will worry about itself.

0: 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And always remember, the Lord's on your side. That's because He loves you.
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Energy Praise 106.3 Orlando and at 93.3 in Sanford. I'm checking out the GCast. I went and stuck my head out the front door to feed the station cats. Clouds are starting to roll in. We're going to have some rain off and on as we move through the rest of the day. Keep your eye on that. Still going to be warm, though. High getting up to about 95.

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Hi, I'm Hope Feaster, hanging out with you this Saturday morning while you're getting your choice done. I got Choice Sneed coming up in just a little bit, and Pastor Mike Jr. Come on now, let's keep getting our praise on.

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2: 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Let the church say amen.

RG Praise, 106.3 Orlando, and at 93.3 in Sanford. GCast is going to be soggy this Saturday as we move through the day. If you're going out, take your umbrella with you. High getting up to about 92, 93, but chances of rain are pretty high. Heat index is only up to about 102, so that's not too bad.

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And always remember, the Lord loves you, and He's going to look out for you.

Ain't nothing but asking for that extra touch from the Lord, and He will give it to you. We're G Praise 106.3 Orlando. Hi, I'm Hope, and I got the good news of the day for you. It's Matthew 6:34. Do not worry about tomorrow, for tomorrow will worry about itself.

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0: 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G-Cast is going to be kind of soggy today. High getting up to about 92, 93, and rain off and on, so take your umbrella if you're getting ready to head on out. Heat index just a little bit, about 102 to 103. 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

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Good afternoon. I'm Hope Feaster hanging with you. Got lots of gospel music coming up. Charles Jenkins in a little bit. Here's Anthony Brown.

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4: 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G-Cast is going to be a little soggy as we move through the afternoon. High getting up to about 93. We're going to have a heat index of about 101 to 102, but that rain is going to be soggy. So plan some inside activities.

Keep praying and believing the Lord hears you, and it's going to work out to your good. We're G-Praise 106.3 Orlando. Hi, I'm Hoping. I got the good news of the day for you. It's Matthew 6:34. Do not worry about tomorrow, for tomorrow will worry about itself.

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Hey, I'm Hope Feaster, and all this rain has got me reminding me that I need to go home and check out my hurricane bucket and my storm bucket. You guys should do the same. Make sure you got everything in there that you need, and I'll put some fresh batteries in there because you might need it as we move through the towards the end of hurricane season. If you go to gpraise.com, there's a banner at the top of the page that says Hurricane Preparedness. Check that, and there's a list on there that'll let you know everything you'll need.

Clergy Praise, 106.3 Orlando, and at 93.3 in Sanford. GCast is going to be soggy this afternoon, high getting up to about 92, 93, but we're still going to have a little bit of a heat index, about 101 to 102. Rain off and on, so plan some inside activities. Mahoney Ellis Beef Feasters up next to get some gospel music for you and get you through the afternoon.

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Good afternoon. I am Mellis Feaster. Welcome to August 1st. Wow, this year is flying by. How about we keep the gospel rolling? Music on the way from Jonathan McReynolds, Vashawn Mitchell, too, and right now, Miranda Curtis.

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3: 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All right, our G-Cast. Ooh, another hot one this afternoon. We are going to cool down tonight to 75 degrees, slight chance of rain. And then tomorrow, expect a high right about 93 with a 70% chance of rain rolling through. Here's Daryl Walls now and P.J. Morton on G Praise.

Jeep Praise, 106.3 Orlando, 93.3 in Sanford. All gospel, all the time. And our good news of the day comes from Matthew 6:34. Do not worry about tomorrow, for tomorrow will worry about itself. True that. Here's Crystal Aiken now. So Amazing on Jeep Praise.

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All right, G-Cast, showers and thunder showers possible this evening, low around 75. And then for Sunday, we got a chance of storms rolling through in the afternoon and another warm one as we get up to 93 degrees. Whew, I can't wait for fall to get here. Here's Todd Delaney now on G Praise.

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Welcome to August. It is here at last. Kevin LeVar here, too.

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All right, we could see a thunder shower rolling through this evening, low around 75, and tomorrow, it's about a 70% chance of rain, and we should see a high right about 93 degrees.

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Jeep Praise, 106.3 Orlando, 93.3 in Sanford, Central Florida's gospel music station. All right, G-Cast, looking at a chance of showers and thunder showers this evening. Low should drop to about 75 degrees. And then for Sunday, another hot, steamy one. We should see some showers and thunder showers. They'll probably hold off till after church. High right about 93 degrees. Melvin Crispell III as we continue on G-Praise.

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0: 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Got Kenny Lewis and One Voice on the way. Kirk Franklin a little bit. And right now, Charles Jenkins.
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I'm Ellis, and our good news of the day comes from Matthew 6:34. Do not worry about tomorrow, for tomorrow will worry about itself.

Jeep Praise, 106.3 Orlando, 93.3 in Sanford, Central Florida's gospel music station. All right, you guys, looking at a chance of showers, thunder showers.

showers. Should see a low tonight right about 75 degrees. And then for Sunday, we got showers in the picture and a high right about 93 degrees. Stay cool. Here's Nia Allen now.

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Welcome to August 1st. Boy, July was a blur, wasn't it? Here's Wes Morgan now. This is Cry on Jeep Praise.

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All right, G-Cast, looking at a chance of showers, thunder showers this evening, low right about 75. And then tomorrow, another hot, steamy one on the way, high right about 93 degrees. We are looking at a good chance of rain coming to wet us in the afternoon. Corin Hawthorne, as we continue, this is Speak to Me on G-Praise.

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3: 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IG cash showers, thunder showers possible this evening. Low right about 75, and then tomorrow, showers and thunder showers in the picture. Steamy too, high right about 93 degrees. Jovanta Patton as we continue on Jeep Praise. 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

0: 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Whenever you want to have a little bit of church, you just join us right here at G Praise. We'll have the gospel rolling for you. Here's Yolanda Adams on G Praise.
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0: Jeep Praise, 106.3 Orlando, 93.3 in Sanford, Central Florida's gospel music station. IG Cast, looking at showers possible this evening, maybe some thunder and lightning, low right about 75. And then for Sunday, we're looking at showers, and thunder showers should top out right about 70. I'm sorry, should top out right about 93 degrees. 70? That was extreme wishful thinking there, wasn't it? Charles Jenkins as we continue now. This is Keep the Faith on G Praise.
1: The question is. When you're standing at a crossroads, what do you do? Real sweet, when a fork is in the road.
2: When a fork is in the road, what do you do?
1: When the world is on your shoulders.
2: When the world is on your shoulders, what do you do?
1: When your back is up against the wall.
2: When your back is up against the wall.
1: Come on.
2: What do you do?
1: What do you do?
2: You hold on.
1: You hold on. And keep the faith.
2: And keep the faith.
1: Tell somebody on your row. Say.
2: Keep the faith.
1: Come on. Tell somebody sitting around you. Keep the faith.
2: Keep the faith.
1: Come on, encourage somebody else. Keep the faith.

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0: I can't really put it in the words, but that's just,
1: something about me.
0: I don't know everything, but I know this.
1: I know that I cannot live without him.
0: We want to tell you about him. He's our

0: 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Hi, I'm Ellis, and I got so much great gospel on the way. William Murphy right around the corner. Mississippi Mass coming up to Nia Allen, and right now, Donald Lawrence.
1: God has come to restore souls. My sister Leandria is going to help me with this one.

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1: Hurt me, yeah.
0: God, rescue us from our

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Amen. Now when we pray, we want to end that with a declaration, a decree. So I'm speaking for all of you listening, starting here, starting now. The things that hurt you in the past won't control your future. Starting now, this is a new day. This is your exodus. You are officially

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3: 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All right, GCast, looking at a chance of showers and thunder showers this evening, low right about 75. And then for Sunday, we're going to start off with some sunshine, but some showers and thunder showers will be rolling in. And we should top out right about 93 degrees. It's William Murphy.
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0: 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All gospel, all the time. Good afternoon, I'm Ellis, and this is Brent Jones.
1: The choir is in the choir stand, and we praise to the Lord. Hey!

0: 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Where is that? In the choir stand. Where it at?
1: In the choir stand. Where it at?
0: Hey!
1: In the choir stand.
0: Eddie, I want to go back to that. Gotta keep watching.
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0: 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Where you at, choir members? God bless you. Oh, yeah. Pray.
1: Be reminded of the faithfulness of God in every song we play. 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

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Just keeping the gospel rolling for you this fine Saturday afternoon, this day the Lord has made for us. Kalante Gavin now.

Praise, 106.3 Orlando, 93.3 in Sanford, Central Florida's gospel music station. All right, GCAS, chance showers, thunder showers, low tonight right about 75, and then Sunday, we got showers, thunder showers on the way. Expect a high right about 93 degrees.

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Praise, 106.3 Orlando, 93.3 in Sanford, Central Florida's gospel music station. All right, could see some showers and thunder showers this evening, low around 75. And then for Sunday, yeah, more of those thunderstorms rolling through. High right about 93 degrees. Stay cool if you can. Here's James Fortune now.

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All right, GCast, chance of showers and thunder showers this evening. Low right about 75. And then for Sunday, we're expecting showers and thunder showers and a high right about 93 degrees. 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

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I'm Tyler, and I hope that you are enjoying the weekend. Start of school coming up, so I'm hanging on with both hands. Here's Tamela Mann.

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song says it's good to be alive, but it's best to live. Look at your neighbor and say, neighbor, it's good to be alive, but it's best to live. And guess what? Guess what?

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I'm Tyler, and we could still be dealing with rain for these next several hours. We've got a low tonight of 75 with our GCast. And then tomorrow, 70% chance for showers and thunderstorms.

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Could see some more rain tonight. Roads are wet. Low of 75. Tomorrow we'll start off pretty dry, but we've got a 70% chance for showers and thunderstorms.

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